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0: America's Got Talent judges callbacks on NBC. Beat Shazam is over on Fox. The 21st season premiere of Hard Knocks is on HBO. The stand-up special Rory Scovel Show Must Go On is available on Netflix. If you're staying up late, Jimmy Fallon is joined by Dakota Fanning, Curtis 50 Cent Jackson, John Lovitz, and Ainsley Bailey. That is quite the mixed bag tonight on Jimmy Fallon. On Jimmy Kimmel, he's got Aaron Pierre, Magic Johnson, and Low Cut Connie. Join guest host Anthony Anderson on Jimmy Kimmel. Seth Meyers is joined by Ayo Edebiri, Matthew Reese, and Sabrina Rudin.
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6: Traffic right now, westbound I-40, right at Coors. You got a little bit of a slowdown there. I-25, both directions there. The construction zone, watch your speed as you make your way through that area. Paseo, Alameda, Montaño, those river crossings look good right now. South of town, I-25 between Albuquerque and Los Lunas. Don't see any problems in either direction. See an accident? Call the Traffic Tracker hotline at 505-767-9167. I'm Michael Carlisle from the 96.3 News Radio KKOB Traffic Center.
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13: This guy, maybe the greatest ukulele player on the planet. 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
16: 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Right now, the latest from the Foos. 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
1: 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When I get back, I've got that new one from Theory of a Dead Man.
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11: It's not, because I did cold air the other day and it made it worse.
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Great new rock, man. I'm excited about a new album. Maynard James, let's go. Foo Fighters coming up here is 3 Days Grace. Something I don't do to my wife very much. Apologize.

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7: I'll whoop your ass tetherball.
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1: The Super Stupid Spelling Bee.
2: Oh, boy. Let's see if we can pull this off today. We have poker terms that are being featured, specifically because we know you love them so much, Audrey. Oh, Julie actually called in first and selected you.
3: Oh, hey,
2: Greg called in second and selected me, and then Trish called in third and got stuck with you, Mahoney. So
4: I don't feel bad if I lose.
2: Last time I won, I believe, right?
4: I don't remember.
2: Does that mean I have to go first?
4: I won two times ago. You won last time.
3: Bossy said, I don't know.
2: Isn't that your whole job?
5: It was a month ago, Dave.
2: Come on.
4: All right. Yeah, middle management over here not doing his middle management job.
2: We have to hire a middle manager to take care of
5: us. Okay, I need a team of assistants.
3: Can't even say it.
2: It's a lot. All right. Take it away, Bossy Ross.
5: All right. Dave, your first word for round one is blinds.
2: B-L-I-N-D-S, blinds.
5: That is correct.
2: Yay. Good job, me.
5: All right, Audrey, your first word is flush.
3: F-L-U-S-H, flush.
5: That is correct.
2: Look at us go.
5: All right, Mahoney, your round one word, ante.
4: A-N-T-E.
5: Oh, you got it.
2: Wow.
3: Whoa, that's not what I would have said at all. Ante. Is that not what I think it is? What is an ante?
2: It's where you put in a set amount of money before you see your cards. And there's two people that have to do it, the big blind and the small blind. Well, I guess that's not an ante. Those are the blinds.
4: Right. Yeah,
2: the ante is different, but that's what everyone puts it in the circle.
5: Yes.
3: Well, you just told me the exact wrong definition, and you said, let's scoot past that. Great. I guess I'll go look that up later.
4: You know how to spell it now.
3: You just gave me a wrong definition. You're like, oh, this is fine. Yeah. Great. Aren't we playing in a tournament together? Cool. This is part of your strategy.
4: You match the blinds is what an ante is.
5: All right, round two. Dave, your word is protection.
2: Never heard of it. Got four kids. P-R-O-T-E-C-T-I-O-N.
5: That is correct. All right, Audrey, she just gave me the side eye.
3: I did. Pick your word wisely.
5: Your word is kicker.
2: Okay. Oh, come on.
3: K-I-C-K-E-R, kicker.
5: Right. All right, Mahoney, round two. Your word is lay down.
4: L-A-Y-D-O-W-N.
5: Look at us.
3: I mean, like, you're giving us words like kicker.
5: Yeah.
2: I think we got it.
4: Are they getting harder?
5: They are, yes.
4: Okay.
5: All right, round three. Dave, your word is straddle.
2: Ooh. I know that one. S-T-R-A-D-D-L-E, straddle.
5: That is correct. All right.
3: I would have gone with a D or a T.
5: Audrey.
4: I usually go with the D.
2: I bet you do.
5: Your word is aggressive.
2: Ooh.
3: Ooh.
2: Ooh. That is aggressive.
3: Is there double G's, double R's, who knows? Double S, ah. Who's to say?
2: You, go.
3: aggressive. A-G, for sure. Mm. G? Going double G.
2: Okay.
3: R-E-S. S-I-V-E, I'm clocking in. Double G, double S.
5: Interesting. That is correct.
3: Yeah, nice.
5: Got you got it.
3: Oh, my God.
5: All right, Mahoney.
4: Mm-hmm.
5: Your third word is collusion.
2: Easy. You scream this all the time.
3: If you can't spell your favorite word, bro. Oh, my God. If you can't spell your favorite word.
4: C-O-L-L-U-S-I-O-N.
5: Wow, you got it.
3: Holy crap, guys. This is the furthest we've gotten together.
2: All three of us for three rounds.
4: Sudden death now? What are we doing?
5: It's tiebreaker. There's only one word.
4: And so you have to ring in?
2: You have to ring in by saying your name. If you get it right, then you win. If you get it wrong, then you are out and there's one more tiebreaker?
5: Yes.
2: Yeah.
5: But that's the only word we have.
2: Okay.
5: All right. Your tiebreaker word is counterfeit.
3: Audrey.
5: Go ahead.
3: C-O-U-N-T-E-R-F. E-I-T, counterfeit.
5: Wow, she got it.
2: Oh, you suck.
3: Bring it on in here, Julie. Bring it on in here, Julie.
4: She's just a big Limp Bizkit fan. That's the only reason she knows that.
2: All right, Greg. Sorry, man. I blew it for you.
6: No worries. Next time.
2: All right.
4: Sorry, man.
2: Trish.
4: Trish, you didn't pick me, so I don't feel that bad.
5: Nobody really blew it, though.
7: Okay, we did our best.
4: Thank you, Trish. Now I do feel bad.
3: But I just came in clutch, you know, as I do.
2: And
3: you know,
2: Julie,
3: one of the things that we know, Julie, as a team, you and I, is that we can always stand together and make sure that I will always win this game, as I normally do. So
7: Yay!
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13: Visitor freeways this morning as more eastbound traffic makes its way onto the I-25 interchange coming from I-40. Also seeing more southbound movement on I-25 between Osuna and that construction area. In the North Valley, congestion on Alameda and Coors Road picking up again eastbound on Alameda and 2nd Street.
14: 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I'm Grace Toledo from the 96.3 News Radio KKOB Traffic Center.
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5: An attempted murder charge, and it all started because of lobster? So, Mahoney, let me ask you this question, because you grew up in Missouri and around the Lake of the Ozarks, and yep. Lake of the Ozarks has a bit of a reputation for a lot of people on powerboats and sometimes fights breaking out. Have you yourself ever been to or in a fight on the water?
6: I have not, because I didn't have money for a powerboat back then. So most of my years were like as a youth or a teenager or my very, very early 20s.
5: Mm-hmm.
6: So did not get into a fight on the water out there.
7: Were you guys like on the...

0: Really?
1: Well, because you were having sexy time with yourself.
2: If this was Audrey telling the story, you would score it properly.
1: You would score it for yourself. There you go, Dave. All
0: so
1: right.
0: So I'd gone into the downstairs guest bathroom that was behind not one but two locked doors, and I had my cellular device, and I had taken it and set it on the counter. So I had a good view.
1: Ew.
3: Gotta have both hands.
2: Just in case.
1: Ew. That's how you.
0: Oh, you want to know
1: what? You love yourself.
0: On top of a soap bottle so I can see better.
2: You don't want to hurt your neck.
1: I'm actually going to throw up. I can't look at you because now all I'm thinking about is you having a pop socket phone with your porn on your phone. Okay, anyways, sorry. Go ahead.
0: So I turn on the device and I, you know.
2: The erotic video.
0: Start to watch it.
2: Mm-hmm.
0: And I go.
1: Ew, are you already halfway Winnie the Pooh at this point? Are you
0: yeah,
1: pooing it?
0: Yeah, no, I'm all in.
1: You're full naked.
0: No.
1: Socks on?
0: No, yeah.
1: We've got to set the scene here.
0: I mean, it was COVID, so I think it was just like athletic shorts. I wasn't like derobing from my jeans.
1: Ew,
0: or
1: and your
0: like
1: beard you were trying to grow at the time, so you must have just been bushed. Anyways, God, what a
0: sight. Making this so terrible. It's much sexier.
2: The movie begins.
0: And
1: the movie? Where you?
0: Yes. And
2: the crescendo.
0: I scroll forward to the good stuff.
2: Mm-hmm.
0: And I'm like, why isn't the volume working on this thing? The hell?
1: You're just turning it up.
0: And so I keep turning it up and turning it up. And then I realize this is not sexy at all because I hear a, what are you doing in there? Through two doors, by the way. And the music stops abruptly for me.
1: So the Bluetooth was connected to something else in the house.
0: It was connected to the Bluetooth in the kitchen area because we used it regularly.
1: Your wife's just making the family cookies and all of a sudden it's...
0: Thank God the kids were like upstairs and away from everything.
1: Because they would have been wondering, who else is calling daddy?
0: Why is that lady screaming?
2: Hackers. I've been hacked.
1: It's the Russians.
0: Clapping? What is that noise?
1: It's the Russians. They're spying on us through our air fryers.
0: And to get back to the moment.
1: Oh, God.
0: I open the office door.
2: Uh-huh.
0: And I sheepishly walk out and I say, I'm real sorry about that. Let me disconnect that and get back to work.
1: Didn't even invite her into the bedroom, Dave. My God.
0: She was not in the mood.
1: Well, yeah, I'm certainly not, because she was busy raising your children while you're fapping it.
2: I clicked on the wrong link.
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3: Current traffic conditions, we've got an accident at Ellison Drive and Hawkins Street with westbound delays. Emergency responders are also on scene of a crash at Blake Road and Isleta Boulevard. That's slowing traffic down in all directions. And at Tramway Boulevard, traffic lights are out at the northbound Furniture Road, so treat that as a four-way stop. If you see an accident, call the traffic tracker hotline 767-9167. I'm Grace Toledo from the 96.3 News Radio KKOB Traffic Center.
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14: 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If you win a contest on The Pit, The Pit's offices are at 500 4th Street Northwest. 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
0: Oh, that's...
1: What was that?
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20: 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But stayed because your car got stolen.

0: important to not lie, like how you're not a SEAL. And his new girlfriend, she grabbed me, 180'd me, and she's like, what do you mean? And I'm like, well, I hate you, so here's all the tea. And they ended up staying together for a little bit. But then later on, my dad cheats on her with a lady that he gets engaged with, and we were all pretty good friends with her kids, and we were all playing The Sims in the bedroom because that was where the only computer was in the master bedroom. So obviously we're snooping around, and then we ended up finding my current stepmom's dating profile printed out in their desk in the master bedroom with his fiance, and their marriage was like in a month. And so we had to tell her mom, my not now to be stepmom, that my dad was A, cheated on her, and B, my mom had shared with me that my dad gave her herpes. So I was like, I really hope y'all were protected because, like, this is what my mom said. And so obviously that relationship imploded. But yeah, that was a really bad secret that I had to share with another family that ruined two families.
1: Message Dave, I don't know deleted. If we can go back, but I there's a part that is confusing to me.
2: Mm-hmm.
1: So she has a description of her and her friends being in the master bedroom,
2: yeah,
1: playing the Sims,
2: yep,
1: and snooping around the desk, as yes, you do as a millennial child. Mm-hmm. She finds the dating profile of her
2: current stepmom. So the relationship did work out, mm-hmm, with the person whose dating profile he had printed out in there, but
1: oh,
2: he was about
1: so the,
2: to get married.
1: He was monkey barring.
2: Right.
1: He was finding another woman. And,
2: but he was monkey barring even though he was about to get married to the
1: to
2: chick
1: another
2: who
1: woman.
2: Is his fiance in a month. And then the daughter also blew that up again because monster truck.
3: So maybe the dad should be happy because he blew, you know, kind of,
2: yeah,
3: you know, kind of threw the grenade in the foxhole of that first relationship. But, like, what kind of old dude behavior is it to print out a chick's dating profile
1: in the bedroom you share with your fiance, by the way? You cannot be so dense.
2: And I do love how in just the very last 15 seconds of that call she just worked in, herpes are also involved.
1: Yeah, and he's out here giving everybody herpes.
2: Oh, boy.
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1: I was 20 years old and I was living with my girlfriend at the time. 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And I would sneak out of bed to go play World of Warcraft. 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
1: Broken Mirror, Architects, New Rock, also the White Stripes, the White Sox, as in the Chicago White Sox. They gave away more than 40,000 Pope hats last night during Pope Hat Night in honor of Pope Leo, who's a diehard Chicago White Sox fan. So they gave out White Sox-themed Pope hats last night. That was the highlight of the night, though. Unfortunately for White Sox fans, not as much for Reds fans, but White Sox fell to Cincy last night, 5-4.
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18: And so I was kind of like watching him, making sure that he was able to get in his car okay. 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
9: No.
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18: That guy.
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17: Nobody knew it was coming into the circle of friends.
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0: and White featuring Skylar Grey. Rest in peace, New Rock. Also Nickelback, who are going to hook us up with more New Rock, an entire album of New Rock goodness. Yep, Everything Under the Sun, their new album is going to be out October 30th. I am Chris Hatton. I am out now. I am leaving. Enjoy the rest of the day. I will talk to you tomorrow as we enter our way to the weekend.
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0: Five Finger Death Punch, Eye of the Storm. The album is out now. 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You call yourself a fan. We'll get to Tool. We'll get to 3 Days Grace. I have The Who with Johnny Hawkins. Pantera, Chevelle coming up.
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0: I'm Jeff Symbieta with your Sports Animal Short, brought to you by Sandia Resort and Casino. Roadrunner Little League of Albuquerque's run at the Junior Little League World Series ended yesterday with a 4-3 loss to Whitefish Bay of Wisconsin. It's a double elimination tournament, and the winning run by Whitefish was scored on a controversial balk called on the Roadrunner pitcher in the fifth inning. The Roadrunner had a great season, but they're on their way home. Minnesota Vikings have a starting quarterback, and it is not the guy they picked in the first round of the draft a few years ago. Instead, it will be Kyler Murray, the former Cardinals quarterback, beat out J.J. McCarthy. He will start the season for the Minnesota Vikings at quarterback. And the Mountain West Conference basketball schedule came out. Lobos will open conference play January 2nd at UTEP. Come home and then see Steve Alford, Craig Neal, and Nevada 3 days later at the Pit, and they will close out this season at Nevada against the same Wolfpack. Want more? We're talking sports on 95.9 FM and AM 610 Sports Animal. I'm Jeff Symbieta.
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16: Well, as we take a look at traffic right now, you do have those slowdowns, I-25 near the construction zone. That affects both directions. Also seeing some slowdowns headed west on I-40 at the interchange. Paseo, Alabama. Alameda, Montaño, those river crossings all look good right now.
17: See an accident? Call the Traffic Tracker hotline at 505-767-9167. I'm Michael Carlisle from the 96.3 News Radio KKOB Traffic Center.
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0: 94.5 The Pit, it's DC, and it is time to get someone registered for Riot Fest. 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
9: An Australian reptile wrangler had to be paid to come to a family's home because they had an unusual problem. 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
10: Mm-hmm. Oh, no.
9: It had slithered into somebody's recliner.
10: What if he turned on the little vibration tool and that guy just went bloop, right in his kisser?
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0: All right, traffic right now, you do have a crash westbound on I-40 near University that's causing some minor slowdowns right now. Both directions of I-25 near the construction zone, you'll see slow-moving traffic as you make your way through there. You've also got congestion westbound Alameda near Coors. Southbound Coors at Paseo, you're going to see some slowdowns as you make your way through there.
19: See an accident? Call the Traffic Tracker hotline at 505-767-9167. I'm Michael Carlisle from the 96.3 News Radio KKOB Traffic Center.
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6: I am more upset about the fact that he decided to have a choir at a party with a bad Santa. 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
6: Like, I understand that. Like, clean up the beer cans.
9: That's what America went wrong when we stopped having kids make, bullets.
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